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0: 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Blessed are you among women.
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1: 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And lead us not into temptation, but deliver us from evil. Amen.
0: Hail Mary, full of grace, the Lord is with you. Blessed are you among women, and blessed is the fruit of your womb, Jesus.
1: Holy Mary, Mother of God, pray for us sinners, now and at the hour of our death. Amen.
0: Hail Mary, full of grace, the Lord is with you. Blessed are you among women, and blessed is the fruit of your womb, Jesus.
1: Holy Mary, Mother of God, pray for us sinners, now and at the hour of our death. Amen.
0: Hail Mary, full of grace, the Lord is with you. Blessed are you among women.
1: Holy Mary, now and at the hour of our death.

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0: Hail Mary, your womb, Jesus.
1: Holy Mary, Mother, O my Jesus from heaven, especially those who grieve, our sweetness and our children of Eve, and weeping in this valley of tears.

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For the times when our fears and suspicions have tainted our perceptions with Jing on racism, we earnestly pray the Holy Spirit, God,

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1: We have come to the day's end. Let us rest from the day's work, that we may awaken refreshed and renewed. God, in your mercy, we have this time to rest. Forgive us our failures, for our selfishness towards one another, and open your hearts to forgiveness and reconciliation. Ease the burden of the troubled, and bring joy to those in sorrow. We pray for the safety of all travelers, and those guarding the well-being of our nation, and for all of those with great responsibilities. Lord, continue to shower your blessings on our families and preserve the unity of our society. In Jesus' name, amen. 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Ladies and gentlemen, the Philippine National Anthem.

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